The full version. Thick as a brick, Jethro Tull. Dirty Boulevard, KUAA 99.9 FM. Mercedes is in the house. It looks like she's rocking some old school sneakers. Are you rocking some old school sneakers? Are you rocking some old school sneakers? There you go. That's all I wear. That's all I wear is MBs. Period. Okay. Yes, I'm rocking some Jethro's all over. Me and Mercedes are from the cool generation. Nothing against the rest of the generations. Anyway, I'm going to leave you. Saturday Night Sesh, 7 to 10. I guess there's a new show after that, but I don't know. Maybe Mercedes will tell you about it when she gets on the air in about 15 minutes or so. Anyway, thanks for listening. Dirty Boulevard, KUAA 99.9 FM, your community radio station. 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

Good evening from beautiful downtown Salt Lake City, Utah. Oh, someone's singing. I just dropped in. I didn't even like properly invite myself or introduce myself. I just dropped in, as one does sometimes when one is, I don't know, rudely skateboarding or something. 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I'm M-Series. This is a little ditty I like to call Saturday Night Sesh, where my little 80s leaning heart is addicted to Wild Bunch, Bristol Beats, Madchester, all of it, anything that makes you shake your patootie. I want to play it. Most of it, let's be honest. Some of it. I hope you're having a lovely Saturday and a lovely weekend. From the late, great Andrew Weatherall, helped produce this amazing album, Love in Outer Space. This is the Blow Monkeys. When's the last time you heard from them? I bet it was a long time, digging your scene. This one's called Save Me. It's Neville Watson's dub. That's all I got. Cheers.

I believe that love is the only positive force in the universe. Some people confuse other things with love, but it's like things that get screwed up with it, you know, guilt and fear and everything that create problems. But pure love is the shit.

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I'm M-Series. This is Saturday Night Sesh. I'm out of breath. I don't know why. Maybe it kind of hit me. Anyway, I hope you're having a lovely Saturday. Some hot toddy on you. Love can set you free. Set us all free. Gosh dang it. What else is going on? It's 7:59 in the Cité. I think that's it. We can review if you'd like. Should we review? Let's do it. Completely out of order. What's in the crate? I played some new Wolfie. What else did I play? I didn't bring my glasses. Mercedes. So naughty. Naughty panda. There was some... Oh, yeah, that was good. That was good stuff, too. Sorry. Okay. I see it now. Well, we started with the Cars. And then I think I... Oh, yeah, I played Echo and the Bunnymen. Some Missing Persons. I brought my old Eurythmics LP. Oh my gosh, it's so good. Not a scratch. Marsho, they're a duo from Greece. They're amazing. A cover of Billy Idol's Eyes Without a Face. Left Field, one of my favorites of all time. That's that track was original from that seminal album. Trigger Hippie. Nope, sorry, I didn't play that. I might play that later though. We'll put that over here. I don't know. All right. Played a bunch of stuff. I'm going to play some more. Thanks for hanging out with me tonight. I'll be here till 10 p.m.

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Somebody's got to walk your dog.

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I turned on some lights for you in here. Kvedge, or Kvek. Oh my gosh, is that you? How do you say your name? How do you say, what is it? Veg. What's the K part? Sorry, I don't mean to yell into the mic. Kvek. Oh, I did say it right. I mean, after the second time. The first time I said Kvedge, and I'm like, why would that? Kvek. Kvek. Kvek. Nice to meet you, Kvek. I'm serious. What's your show about? What you got? Video game music. And what was the second part? Adjacent electronic music. Very cool. Okay. Are you talking about like how when I used to buy Grand Theft Auto for my son without knowing that it was like super crazy and insane? But I'd be like, the music's great. The soundtrack is great. All right. I'm so excited to hear your show. Welcome to the fam, to the KUAA fam. Cheers. Thanks for tuning in tonight. It's been interesting. Yeah, I think I might play one more. I don't know what that was. It was a hodgepodge. I worked out some fifis. Good night. Be kind to each other.

0: Okay, so I just have to say that your Kveg, I said it correctly, Kveg's new show, program, is called Action Replay, Video Game Music and Adjacent. So I can't wait. Nice to meet you, Kveg.
1: I'm the sausage man, the shadow licker. I'm Morgan Freeman.

Good evening. This is 99.9 KUAA FM. You just heard Mercedes shout out. Very nice to meet Mercedes. I don't think I've been in here on a Saturday night just yet. This is Kveg or Evan. Here, this is the first installment of Action Replay. It's time for, we're playing. Oh, look, it says my name on the computer. Action Replay with Kveg, that's me. The idea here, we're listening right now to Ape Escape 3, Amazing, or Mount Amazing, I think it's called. It's going to go into a different song probably in a second. I just thought it'd be fun to open it up with this as I yacked at you, because I think I played this previously. But the idea here, we're going to talk about video games, we're going to talk about video game music, we're going to talk about electronic music, how everything has kind of evolved over the years, how the technologies that have occurred and why certain things sounded a certain way, blah blah blah, etc., etc., etc. So I'll turn this down and I'll get my playlist pulled up. So today I'm going to tell you a little bit of a story and then we're going to get going. Recently I went to the Utah Retro Games Expo in Layton. Shout out to Tim Kitzrow, voice of NBA Jam. I met him there. Tim, if you want to come on the show, give me a call. You know my phone number. You do not. Actually, that was a joke. But that's not what I wanted. I want my playlist, not the... So, anyway, I was looking for Ape Escape 3, Ape Escape 2, Ape Escape 1, any of them. And as I cruised around, I saw so many good games for the PlayStation because I was looking, obviously, at PS2 games. Played a lot of PS2 when that was hot back in the day. And so I said, man, I'm in a real PlayStation mood right now. Instead of purchasing the PlayStation 2 games, I did find Ape Escape 2 complete in box with the manual. Shout out to the guy who had it. But I've been in a big PlayStation mood again. Wanted to play some PS2 games that I did not finish when I was a child. Whoops, there's the other song. Sorry, fellas. I'm not prepared. So I wanted to go back. I also, for whatever reason, recently was just like, let me get back into Kingdom Hearts. That's a wild ride. Anyway, let's hear some songs. We're going to hear a bunch of this is all PS2 music today. We're going all in on the PS2. Now, I've been playing a lot of Dark Cloud. And Dark Cloud is a good example of, I believe there's a couple of different, I'm going to try not to get ahead of myself. I'm trying to say 10 things at once. PS2 was one of the first times we started seeing like fully orchestrated and more complex / higher quality music. Higher quality, like longer tracks, I guess, because you had more of a disk space than you did on the PS1, which was limited to like 700 megabytes. So they would just use the PlayStation 1 built-in MIDI or instruments there to make everything as small as possible. And so that's why you get a lot of the cheesy sounds going, you know. But we're going to have some. We got Kingdom Hearts queued up here where it's orchestrated, and you got some just straight up songs going. So we got some orchestra. We got a really funny house track that comes on at the beginning of the game. Silly. We'll go through these songs and then we'll talk about Kingdom Hearts just a little bit. We'll give some more history on orchestra. I don't know what we're going to talk about. I'll get there. We'll feel it out. Anyway, 99.9 KUAA. This is Action Replay. We're going to get started with some classic Kingdom Hearts. This is the classic. If you saw the commercial, if you've seen the opening credits, the opening, I think it's the main menu music. Is it Dearly Beloved? Yeah, just all piano. This is a beautiful track. Anyway, I'll stop yakking at you. We'll get to some music.

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This is Kveg. That was the Kingdom Hearts segment. We had the orchestral track, Simple and Clean. We had the Dearly Beloved, then we had the Simple and Clean house music, straight up Extreme Edition. Couple of things I wanted to address. Number one, first and foremost, Kingdom Hearts. If you're not familiar with Kingdom Hearts, Disney and Square Enix, the guys who made Final Fantasy, came together to make a very confusing experience and a very convoluted storyline. That's all you really need to know. Mickey Mouse is there. So is Sephiroth from Final Fantasy. So, I mean, what else do you need? Anyway, that all happened because Disney Japan and Square Enix were in the same building in Tokyo. The two main men met in an elevator. Square Enix said, "We want to make a 3D platformer to rival Super Mario Brothers." Because Mario 64 was popping off, Square Enix was fresh off Final Fantasy VIII, which had done really well. And they said, if we make a 3D platformer, who does everybody know more than Mario? And they said to Disney, it's got to be Mickey Mouse. For whatever reason, Disney, they might have been like, you know, we fumbled the bag on every single video game besides Toy Story 2 for the PlayStation 1 and Nintendo 64. So we need some professionals in here to do it. Now, Kingdom Hearts, real confusing. Real confusing experience. Anyway, we're going to keep going. I forget what's next. I'm going to hit next, and hopefully it doesn't autoplay. It does not. Oh, hey, we're getting into Katamari now. I'm going to let it rip for a little while, but we're getting into Katamari. We heard those orchestral tracks. Like I said, you get a little more space. Fun fact about Final Fantasy VII. I'm jumping all over the place. This is my final Fantasy fact, and then we'll get into my disclaimers here. Final Fantasy VII, they told Nobuo Uematsu, the guy who made the soundtrack, "Brother, we got so much going on in this game, soundtrack got to be under 1 megabyte. And he did it. He pulled it off. Soundtrack was less than 1 megabyte. And that's why it also sounds like what is referred to in the musical realm, it's a rompler. They use a lot of rompler sounds, which are kind of just like, I don't know, actually, technically what it is, but it's the thing about the cheesiest versions of everything you've ever heard, like an electric piano, an organ, drums. So that's why a lot of that. But man, they did some work with those sounds, or the PlayStation General MIDI that they had. So that's why it was so small. Anyway, we're going to get into Katamari. I do want to thank you as listeners, of course, but specifically everyone who supported me as I subbed, which I'm still going to sub. I love doing that, playing random whatever. But specifically, thank you, Sega Dreamcast, wherever you are out there. My main man, he's been with me through it all. Shout out to Sega Dreamcast. I know that's not your name, but I kind of enjoy that you exist in my life as a telephone call. Hey, it's me, that guy about the Sega Dreamcast. So anyway, shout out to that guy. We're going to get into some Katamari. Let's go. I really like these tracks, but again, we're going to let it rip for a while, and then I'll come back at you in a little bit. It's 99.9 KUAA FM, Action Replay. 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

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This is Kveg. You're listening to Action Replay. Currently, the track is Big Ten by Bob Brazil from Wipeout Fusion for the PlayStation 2. We're doing all hits from the PlayStation 2. Earlier, we heard some tracks from Parappa the Rappa 2. The first one was on PS1, so we listened to tracks from the second one. I believe De La Soul was heavily involved in that game. They wrote a couple of the tracks for it. We heard one of them there. Say I Gotta Believe, I think it's called, something to that effect. And then we heard some Katamari Damacy. I'll be honest, the one I was most excited to hear, Wanda Wanda from Katamari. That song goes crazy. Then we heard a song from Sly 2, Band of Thieves. That game, very fun. And then, yeah, we were just listening to Wipeout Fusion. So there are two different racing game soundtracks, essentially. If you boil it down, if you listen to a bazillion racing game soundtracks, you're either going to get house music, like the previous two tracks. I guess the one prior to this one was not really house music. That was also from Wipeout Fusion. Kind of a breakbeaty, whatever you want to call that. But you get that style, or this one, the house music 303, Boots and Cat style. Or you get jazz. You just get wild jazz. And that's what we're going to hear next on the Gran Turismo 3 soundtrack. Now, I remember being a young man playing Gran Turismo 3 with my brother, shout out. And we played the heck out of that game, and we grinded out the easiest race of all time because, one, we were, I think, bad at the game. I don't really remember why, but I feel like it took us hours and hours and hours. But we played the game so hard so we could get the best car of all time, which the PT Cruiser was the car we were trying to get. We got it, man. We got the PT Cruiser, and then we lost every race after that, I think, because that's not how you play a race car game. You don't buy a PT Cruiser. Anyway, we got some Gran Turismo soundtrack coming up with some nice jazz on there. If you got anything to say, if I'm not talking about your favorite PlayStation 2 game, because I can't talk about them all on here, let me know. Number's 385-528-1129. If you got something to say about anything, you can say it. I guess maybe not anything. Think about what you're going to say before you give me a call. Let's get into some Gran Turismo. 99.9 KUAA FM.

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You're listening to Action Replay with me, Kabeg. This is some more, this is some Ridge Racer 5. And contrary to popular belief, what the computer had to say, the first Ridge Racer track, Euphoria, that I played is from Ridge Racer 5 as well as Ridge Racer 2 for the PSP. So they are all PS2 games. I think Ridge Racer reuses a bunch of tracks, but they're good. That's a great place. Ridge Racer got a lot of good ones. Also, if you're ever just like, hey, I want to listen to some good video game music, if you just look up any game Namco made, except for maybe the original Pac-Man, they got some good soundtracks. They're always killing the game on those. This one kind of just does the same thing for a long time, so I'm just yakking over it, but... and it's a very interesting thing. We'll get into the older styles, the older Game Boy Color, the NES, that type of stuff. Back in the day when, before they had, what do you call those? CDs. When they had to use like a synthesizer chip inside of the game console. We'll get into a lot of that. Game Boy Color, or I guess Game Boy Regular, is the most famous example just because it's still used to make so much music still. I guess NES is as well. Anyway, lots of them. There's a community around all of them. Sega Genesis, shout out. The Yamaha chip that's in there. But you get, like I said, you get a lot more classical actual music, like just straight up electronic or straight up orchestral tracks. Because the PS2... The smallest PS2 disc could hold like 750 megabytes, but the biggest one could hold like 8.1 gigabytes. And then the regular one. So you got, if you look at a PS2 disc, everybody go to your cabinets right now. Go to your entertainment center, open the cabinet, pull out your favorite PS2 disc, flip it over. Is the bottom of the disc a dark blue? If the answer is yes, then that's a CDR 750 megabyte, or I guess 600 to 750 megabyte disc. So that's going to be a smaller game where they use less, I guess, smaller, more compressed files. That's why, like I was saying earlier, PS1 games tended to use the more cheesy sounds that took up less space. They could just use the internal sound engine, just trigger in notes instead of having to import full music files. There, I did learn that on the PS1, the game Ark the Lad had its opening theme fully done by an orchestral ensemble. I think that probably took up half the game disc and really affected how much game they could fit on the disc. But yeah, three types of PS2 games. The dark blue underside disc there was 750 megabytes. It's going to have less going on, probably a smaller game. And then the regular style looking silver disc, those are either 8.1 gigabytes or 4.7 gigabytes. A regular game. My copy of Ape Escape 2, silver disc, because that's a masterpiece. We're getting into now Dark Cloud, and I mentioned previously, I've been playing a ton of Dark Cloud right now, and that's an incredible game. I never beat it as a child. I say a child, I'm giving myself too much credit. I think I was in middle school. But I never beat it in middle school. And it's been an incredible ride. The sounds and everything. This is where we're getting a lot of... It's not a small game by any means, but they used romplers and classic cheesy sounds all over this. And it's so good, though. There's something about that sound, and maybe it's just nostalgia clouding my vision, but it hits me right in the heart and right in the soul, and it's just real good. Anyway, that game's incredible. We're going to listen to exactly zero tracks from Dark Cloud 2, or if you're in the Europe right now, Dark Chronicle. We're going to hear none of that because I haven't got there yet. I also played very little of that game, but loved every second of it. I only got it for chunks of time from the Hollywood Video, so I'm not as familiar with that one because I put in probably too many hours in the last week. I won't tell you that I know the number. I put in too many hours over the last week. I'm not embarrassed. I got 27 hours in that bad boy. When was that from? It's been like a week and a half. Hey, you work from home, you can put in some time on a game, you know?
It's research. Now that I'm doing this show, counts. It's productive. Dark Cloud, though, incredible game. The vibes are incredible. Art's incredible. I got to look up the concept art because it's real fun. Get into it. This is the Dark Cloud main theme. We got a couple tracks from that. We got a couple tracks from Shadow of the Colossus coming up. I'll come back to talk about Shadow of the Colossus. That's another just absolute classic. But here's the Dark Cloud main theme. A couple other Dark Cloud tracks. This is 99.9 KUAA FM. Let's get into it.

Okay, I'm coming back in real quick just to give you the heads up. Oh, they knew that one. That's crazy. Here it is. This is Jak and Daxter Precursor Legacy PS2 Classic. I think this early game. This was a huge game on PS2 anyway. Mark Mothersbaugh of Devo did the soundtrack to this. Keep that in mind as you hear this. Listen for Devo in there.

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You're listening to Action Replay. We just heard a couple tracks from Ape Escape, Pumped and Primed, a Mario Party style Ape Escape experience. We heard a couple tracks from Persona 4, Guitaru Man. I think that's about it, though. I think that's all we got. We got some Persona 4 going. Silly game. Guitaru Man, even sillier experience. You're a man. You got a guitar, believe it or not. If you've made it this far, thanks for hanging out for the first installment of Action Replay. I appreciate you being around. It's time for Jazz Mix with KUAA. Just the classic jazz thing going on here. I guess it's fading into jazz. So let me get that computer going here, and I'll catch you guys next time. Next Saturday, 10 to midnight, Action Replay. We'll be back with some more tunes. Have a good one. See you.

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It's entitled Red Car. I hope you like it.

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0: Anthony Turi, trombone. Bob Rubello, piano. Stafford James, bass. Tony Vita, drums. Joe Fruity, Woody Shaw.
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0: Tezuta literally means memory. Back home, there is no flatland, it's highly mountainous. In one of the mountains or one of the big hills, a musician or someone who is in love will sit down with the guitar and he goes to sing the memory, Tezuta. That is how it became like a national symbol.
2: Everyone has got some sad memory or good memory, and so that's what is called, you know, Tezuta. Remember in the past.

This is Heaven by Brion. Before that, we had IDKY by Brion and Foliot. Is It or Is It by Astriel K. Coffee Girl by Aiden Ayers. Inventeur de Rude by Mona Moroni. And Tomorrow Never Comes by Club 8. Things are going to pick up. Some of my favorite songs are about to come through. This is Expired by Douglas Heart. And after that, we have Claire Obscure, probably my favorite song on the entire playlist, by En Stereo. All right. Thank you for tuning in. This is your Sunday Soother. I feel like sometimes I have a lot to say. This time I don't. I just want you to listen to the music. So I'm going to shut my yapper and turn up the beats.

This is Nadia by Unknown Mortal Orchestra. Before that, we had En Bloc by Laundromat, Lately by Lionel Boy, Kayal by Kazdura, Key to Love by Jonah Yano and Bad Bad Not Good, and CTFO by Jose Jr. Up next, we've got PMB. I almost said PBM. PBM is kind of fun. But anyways, it's by Minnow, but it's not spelled this. I don't think it's spelled the same way as, like, fish minnows. Anyways, I'm having a really good day. I hope the energy is coming through. I'm just doodling. I feel like I always, every time that I'm here, that's what I'm doing. But I love doodling, so that makes sense. But I have a good day today in store for myself. I'm gonna run around the park, get all sweaty, go take a shower, maybe read a little. We'll see. I hope your day is as exciting as mine is. Maybe it's even better. I don't know. Maybe you have plans with friends or something. I'm really excited for the end of this playlist. I'm excited for the week ahead. School starts soon. It's gonna be good. All right. I'm going to stop talking and I'll let you enjoy the music. This is your Sunday Soother. I'm your host, Faith Alina, and you're tuned in to 99.9 FM KUAA.

If you like this song, you gotta Shazam it now, because it's in Korean. But it's by the artist B. So hurry, hurry, hurry, hurry. I'm gonna back announce, get out your Shazam, get it. And then we had Dark Tropical by Berry, L'Ordre Natural des Choses by Mino, I Don't Wanna Wait by Remington Super 60, I Would by Tokyo Tea Room, PMB by Mino, and that was kind of it. Up next, we've got Emil by Mino. I really liked them. They're cool. But yeah, Shazam it. I'm going to stop talking. Get ready. I'm sorry. I'm kind of in a quirky mood right now. I didn't sleep that much because I was doing my playlist and I was so locked in. Oh my God. I was thinking about how, like, I'm just in the most uncomfortable position possible when I'm doing my playlist. And it's not cute. It's not cute. My neck is like at a 90 degree angle. It's not good. But I have fun doing it. And I do get really focused when I do it like that. Anyways, this is your Sunday Soother. I've got 30 minutes left with you. I love doing this radio show. It's so fun. Okay. Here's this one. I hope your Sunday's wonderful and that you've got lots to look forward to. If you don't, though, we do have some shows that got shifted around. Today we've got Road to Zion with B-Sides, After My Show, In the Garden with Greta. I love listening to her. It's like listening to a friend. That's how it feels, like you're on the phone with a friend. And then Organic Music Research Hour with Chaz. That one moved from Tuesday to Sunday from 7 to 10. And Ramblin' Radio, 10 to midnight. All right. Oh my God, Shazam it, hurry.

This is Afternoon X from the very same album by Vanishing Twin. Before that, we had Television by Night Tapes, Sun Dried by Brian, Souvenirs d'Hiver by On Stereo, and The Moment by Emma Sedhes-Tog. I'm gonna just say that's how it's pronounced. All right. This is my last little bit with you. Thank you for being here. I had so much fun. I actually have the highest listener count I've ever had on my show. Ever. So big thanks to you guys. I appreciate you being here. And I'm glad you like it. Or that you're here in spite. Either way. Up next, we have Godlike by Twin. And that's it for the day. All right. I'm going to pass it to B-Sides with his show Road to Zion. He always brings a really good mix, so I'm sure you'll love it. And I'll see you next week. If you have any song suggestions, be sure to email them. You can hit me up on my email. I believe that's on the website. I know I have a couple song recommendations. I will get to them. I've just had a crazy week. All right, this has been your Sunday Soother. I'm your host, Faith Alina, and this is Afternoon X by Vanishing Twin.

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Mariel Craft, William Hinson, Rachel Jenkins at the DLC. 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

0: Good afternoon. Welcome in to Road to Zion on a beautiful sunny Sunday here in Salt Lake City. Got my man George with me.
1: What's up, B?
0: How you doing? Try again. I didn't have the mic up.
1: What's up, B?
0: There we go. That's better. So what do we got going today?
1: We're going to do all reggae covers today, another themed show. I think the last two shows we did together were both themed.
0: Yeah, it's been a while since you and I have been in the booth together. You've filled in for me a few times. We decided to do all cover songs. So reggae artists doing someone else's track in reggae style, starting off with Otis Gale doing I'll Be Around, originally a soul song by the Spinners. And what do you got on deck, George?
1: This is going to be a cover of Ready or Not.
0: All right. Sugar My Knot?
1: Johnny Osborne.
0: Oh, Johnny Osborne.
1: Yeah.
0: Very
1: cool. Studio One, it's oldie.
0: Very nice. Well, let's get into it. Enjoy the show. One

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1: This is Road to Zion. Got my man George here.
2: Hello.
1: My name is B-Sides. And today we're doing all cover songs. Reggae artists doing reggae style soul songs, classic rock songs, folk songs,
2: funk
1: songs. Yeah, this one here is a funky one. Sonia doing Easier to Love, which originally is by Sister Sledge.
2: They're good too, man.
1: I think it's on the We Are Family album. That that track gets all the shine, but there's several Sister Sledge songs that are so good. I think that's all produced by Nile Rodgers Bernard Edwards of Chic.
2: Yeah,
1: so this one's on Cha Cha Records, which is a subsidiary of Channel One. So that's the Cha Cha Channel One.
2: Oh, okay.
1: Yeah, and they do a lot of lovers rock sounds. 1980. You played that sweet These Eyes version.
2: Oh, yeah. Brent Dow, kind of a obscure artist. That was on a Singers and Players compilation. They always have various singers come in and do different tracks.
1: Yeah, so that the Guess Who originally, right? Doing These Eyes.
2: I don't know a lot of the original.
1: I think it was the Guess Who. Guess Who? Before that, we played a couple of Beatles tracks. The Mohawks did their take on Let It Be, a 1970 7-inch single. And you played Peter Tosh doing Here Comes the Sun. That was a fun little number. I had never heard that.
2: Yeah, it's on another, it's like a Peter Tosh compilation.
1: So. Can't Blame the Youth.
2: It's like a best of or something.
1: Before that, I played Derek Harriott doing Van McCoy's Let Me Down Easy.
2: Nice.
1: Disco cut done in rocksteady reggae style. That, thank you again. That song's awesome. Winston Francis, you had doing title track to California Dreamin' album.
2: Yep.
1: Mamas and the Papas originally.
2: Yep. Old hippie song.
1: Old hippie song. We heard Greyhound do Black and White, and I honestly can't remember who sings Black and White originally. Probably like Cat Stevens or something like that.
2: Sounds right.
1: Hit us up in the studio, 385-528-1129. Who did Black and White originally? You played Bruce Ruffin doing Ooh Child. That was a fun one. It's on a Trojan comp, soulful reggae. And before that, I played Horace Andy doing Show and Tell, the old Al Wilson soul banger. You played Ready or Not by Johnny Osborne.
2: Yeah.
1: And the Sensations. And I started it all off with Otis Gale doing I'll Be Around. Like I said, we're doing all covers here this week on Road to Zion. It's your Sunday reggae. Every Sunday from 1 to 4 p.m. right here on KUAA. And we're going to keep the jams going until 4 p.m.
2: Yep.
1: At 2:30 Mountain, we've got a all-covers Bob's Burger. So stick around for your big block of Bob Marley in about 45 minutes. So let's get back to the good stuff. More music. Fire up the next track, George.

0: Nederlandstalige multiculturele radiozender voor Salt Lake City. 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
1: You sexy thing.
2: Oh yeah.
1: We got the instrumental version of You Sexy Thing being done by Johnny Osborne. Is You Sexy Thing, I think, originally done by Hot Chocolate?
2: Possibly.
1: I think so.
2: Okay, we'll go with it.
1: Maybe chocolate milk. Hot chocolate. It's one of those. Pretty sure. Yes.
3: Where you from? You sexy thing, sexy thing.
1: All right, so we're playing all cover songs today. Classic songs done in reggae style here on Road to Zion every Sunday, 1 to 4 p.m. My name's B-Sides. I got George B. with me today.
4: Hello, thank you very much.
1: Yeah, we're hot off the Third World concert last night.
4: Yeah, it was fun, man.
1: It was a ton of fun. Got some Third World coming up in our Bob's Burger, so stick around for the bottom of the hour for that. Before this, you played Earl 16 doing Holding Back the Years. That was lovely.
4: Yeah, I think it was an 80s track, Holding Back the Years. Simply Red, yeah. Maybe.
1: That sounds right. When you initially said it, I thought you said Reeling in the Years, and I thought that you had some Steely Dan, and was like, no way! We played Motto doing an old soul cover called I'll Do Anything for You. That's originally done by Lee McDonald. We looked it up. That record will cost you a house payment.
4: Almost.
1: It's like, man, that's like a $750 record. Holy cow. The original, that is. We played the reggae cover version. Before that, you did Lloyd Charmers doing Color Him Father. And I forget which group Lloyd Charmers is in. Can't think of it off the top of my head. Johnny Nash did his take on Groovin'.
4: I like that one. Yeah,
1: yeah, that was fun. That
4: was Groovin'.
1: German comp. I think that's Bobby Womack.
4: Okay.
1: I think. I'm just going to be spouting off stuff with such confidence.
4: We should have done our research.
1: We'll get the fact desk to check in on us.
4: Okay.
1: You played Aswad doing Mercy, Mercy Me. I do know that's Marvin Gaye.
4: Okay.
1: Originally.
4: Classic
1: song. That's off their Rebel Souls album. That's a funny album cover, too. The Heptones, we played back-to-back Heptones to start off this last block of music. I played Baby, I Need Your Lovin' off their Night Food album. And George played I've Been Trying.
4: Yeah, Curtis Mayfield.
1: Yeah, Curtis Mayfield tune off their Peace and Harmony album. I've got another Curtis Mayfield cover song.
4: Yeah.
1: That I think I can sneak into the set today.
4: Cool, cool.
1: Well, let's get back to it. What did you say you had on deck?
4: I didn't say yet. This is a surprise.
1: All right. Surprise track coming up next on Road to Zion. Thanks for tuning in. Ooh.
4: Sorry, bro.

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1: Welcome in to Road to Zion. We are at the halfway point of the show, meaning our Bob's Burger is coming up next. My name's B-Sides. Got George here in studio, celebrating a wonderful sunny Sunday with some reggae soul cover songs. We're doing all cover songs today. This is The Family Choice doing their take on And the Beat Goes On by The Whispers. And they called their track Reggae Beat Goes On, though.
2: Oh, okay, yeah.
1: They changed it just a little bit. Before this, I played Lloyd Charmers doing Deeper and Deeper.
2: That was a good one.
1: A Barry White classic. He has the Barry White voice,
2: too. He has
1: too.
2: A perfect voice for it.
1: You got to get low for that.
3: Yes.
1: You played a cover of The Dramatics, In the Rain.
2: Yeah, that's a good one.
1: By The Chosen Brothers.
2: Yep.
1: Yeah, that one's fun. I have that, an instrumental version of that same
2: Jackie
1: rhythm.
2: Me too, right?
1: Ernest Ranglin.
2: Oh, Ernest Ranglin.
1: Yes. It's like the exact rhythm, too.
2: To that track, yeah.
1: Yeah, yeah. The Mighty Diamonds did their take on The Tracks of My Tears, the old Smokey Robinson and the Miracles classic. You played that Bob and Marcia song, Ain't Nothing Like the Real Thing.
2: Yep.
1: And I played Eddie Levette doing Shining Star, which we looked up. I think that's the Manhattans.
2: Yeah, that's how we
1: originally. Not the Earth, Wind, and Fire version of Shining Star, but the Manhattans version. And you started it off with a shocker to me, The Frighteners.
2: Oh, yeah. I'd Rather Go Blind, the Etta James classic.
1: Yeah, I had never heard that track before. And I want to shout that one out to Adam, who loves The Frighteners about as much as we do.
2: Oh, yeah, that's who called in, you said?
1: Yeah, a couple weeks ago. Shout out, Adam. Yeah, The Frighteners, I'd Rather Go Blind. That's off their singles collections.
2: Okay.
1: So it's 2:30 Mountain. It's time for our Bob's Burger. If you're new to the program, we do this every week. At about the midway point of the show, we're going to play a couple of Bob Marley tracks and a couple of Bob Marley covers. And sticking with the all cover songs theme, George was able to unearth a Bob Marley version of a Beatles track.
2: Yep.
1: So that's coming up next here on Road to Zion. Enjoy. One love.

0: the legendary Bob Marley and the Wailers. Wrapping up this week's Bob's Burger with an early set of Wailers songs off of a compilation you've got, George, called One Love at Studio One.
1: Yeah.
0: And that was Teenager in Love. Who did you say that was originally? That's like an early 50s song.
1: Dion and the Belmonts.
0: Yeah, some old doo-wop stuff. Yep. And a very young sounding Bob. Our cover track this week, I played Third World doing Dreamland, another early Wailers cut that was actually penned by Bunny Wailer. Bunny wrote Dreamland.
1: Oh, yeah, yeah.
0: And shout out to Third World. They, last night, put on one hell of a show.
1: Yeah, man, it was so fun.
0: Yeah, what an extremely talented group of musicians and just well-composed songs.
1: That singer.
0: Yeah.
1: He broke out in opera.
0: That made me cry. It was so good.
1: Dude. That,
0: so good.
1: He was belting it out.
0: Yeah, he's like, we're going to do a little talent show.
1: Yeah.
0: And I'm going to sing Pavarotti and blow your minds out.
1: Blow the roof off.
0: Yeah, it was so good. And started this week's Bob's Burger off with a very cool Beatles cover.
1: Yeah,
0: They did I Love Her. And yeah, Bob sounded like he was 15 years old in that song.
1: Had to be super early.
0: Yeah. We do this every week at about 2:30 Mountain. Get your big block of Bob Marley right here on Road to Zion. We call it a Bob's Burger. A lot of you streaming online today at KUAAFM.org. But if you're in Salt Lake City, you can play it on the analog at 99.9 FM. We're excited you're here joining us today. And we got a lot more covers coming up. So you're going to hear some of your favorites done in reggae style. Mm-hmm. What the heck do I have? Oh, yeah, I have King Kong. King Kong queued up. That's hard to say.
1: King Kong.
0: King Kong queued up. We're going to hear Let Your Yat. No, not that. I don't even know what I'm going to play. Oh, If You're Ready, Come Go With Me.
1: Oh, okay.
0: I think this is Curtis Mayfield. I think. We'll get the fact desk on it. But enjoy the song. It's pretty good. One love.

0: Well, this is just about going to wrap up Road to Zion this week. Thank you for joining me, George.
1: Yeah, it's always fun coming in, man.
0: Yeah, man. Two reggae days in a row. Third World and Road to Zion.
1: Awesome,
0: good reggae weekend, man. Well, tune in next week. I'll be here 1 to 4. Classic reggae, island funk, ocean soul, Jamaica jazz. Let's do a quick rundown of this last block of music. Right now we're here in Junior English. Do Tears of a Clown, another Smokey Robinson and the Miracles cover. You played Devin Russell doing My Woman's Love. Ken Booth, Did You Send Me? That was a lovely version. Do you know who originally does that?
1: So old, I don't know.
0: Yeah. Leroy Smart did Love and Happiness, I believe is Al Green.
1: Yep.
0: Right? That's a really good one. I actually brought that one on a 10-inch dub plate. So I'm happy that you snuck that in because I kind of forgot that I brought it.
1: Yeah, that's good.
0: Derek Harriott and The Chosen Few did Have You Seen Her? And you started this last block of music off with Marcia Griffiths doing another Beatles track, Don't Let Me Down, probably our sixth Beatles cover of the day.
1: I guess there's a lot of Beatles cover over
0: Everyone
1: there.
0: Everyone was covering the Beatles. We could probably do a whole show of Beatles covers.
1: We could.
0: All right. Well, I'm going to shout this one out to Creighton, who was at the Third World show last night. George and I were there. Zach Ammon and my wife were there. A bunch of people. Should have been more, but it was pretty good turnout at the end of it.
1: That crowd was pretty loud for how few people were there. I was surprised.
0: They were appreciating
1: the
0: what Third World was doing.
1: Were there, were at least into it.
0: Oh, yeah. Yeah, and they were feeding off it. That was a lot of fun. But I am going to play the moment of the night, for me at least. And this is where he just started singing opera at the end of the show.
1: It's like, I'm going to sing some opera for you guys.
0: It was awesome. So we're going to wrap up the show with that, and I'll see you all next week. Thank you for tuning in. Road to Zion, every Sunday, 1 to 4, KUAAFM.org, or 99.9 FM in Salt Lake City. 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

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And I mean every word of it.

Hello, good afternoon. I'm Greta, and this is In the Garden on KUAA Radio 99.9 FM. Hopping on here a few minutes early today. In the Garden is 5 to 7. And if you're a frequent listener, maybe you're saying, what? You're not early, you're late. In the Garden starts at 4 p.m., which was true. Unfortunately, is no longer true. Shortening my show by an hour. In the Garden is now 5 to 7 p.m. instead of 4 to 7 p.m. Which I'm sad about. I love doing my 3-hour show, but I am also a full-time student and work 2 internships and 2 jobs, and planning 3 hours of music. Planning a 3-hour good quality show each week was getting to feel like a lot, but I think I can do a really great 2-hour show, so I'm really excited about that. But I was really excited about today's show, so I'm on 20 minutes early. I know. That was Greg Mendes getting us started with a track called Alone, and today's show is kind of centered around Greg Mendes. I've loved Greg Mendes for years. I was a huge fan back in high school and have consistently listened to him ever since then. Saw him last winter when he was here opening for Lomelda at Kilby Court. And Greg Mendes is coming back to Salt Lake City already. He'll be here on Wednesday at Kilby Court. It's a KUAA-sponsored show. And I'm really excited to be giving away tickets to that show at some point during In the Garden today. So stay tuned for an opportunity to call in and win those free Greg Mendes tickets. I feel like this type of music similar to Greg Mendes' sound, is kind of my roots. It's what originally got me into music back in early high school. I graduated high school in 2023, so not very long ago, and I feel like kind of peak like indie Utah popularity that era, at least. And I was very deep into that. I was a niche indie kid as a 15-year-old 16-year-old, and I loved Greg Mendes. I loved Villager and a lot of the other bands I'll be playing today. So if you like Greg Mendes, you like that sound, stay tuned and hopefully you discover some artists similar to that you also like. This track we're listening to right now is called Never Go Away by John Andrews and the Yawns. And I'm going to stop talking a little bit so we can enjoy some music. Thanks for being here. Thanks for tuning in. Again, my name's Greta. 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

That was In Dodge by Dutch Interior, Out There by Lamelda, who I played because last tour that Greg Mendez went on was opening for Lamelda, who's also a great little band. Before that, you heard Old New Bicycle by Helvetia and Never Go Away by John Andrews and the Yawns. This is Astro Heart by Astro Heart, Ryan Gebhardt, and Astrochan. Thanks for listening. Stay tuned for some Greg Mendez tickets later. I'll be giving away a pair, so don't go anywhere. Thanks for listening.

That song was called A Mouse in the Fields of Our Benefits by Motocrossed off of their self-titled album, which I've been listening to nonstop this last week. I just discovered them. They're a North Carolina band, and I think they're so cool. They remind me a lot of Wednesday, who, if you consistently listen to my show, you know is one of my very favorite bands. I'm kind of a Wednesday super fan. Motocrossed is very reminiscent of them, so I'm a fan of Motocrossed. One of my favorite things about being a big sister, I have a 15-year-old little brother. I love showing him music, and I've been trying to shape his music taste into what I want it to be since he was little. But I've been meaning to send my little brother that album. I think you would like that. So, Dane, if you're listening, I've been meaning to send you that album to listen to. It's called Motocrossed. Dane, you should go listen. You should go check it out. Before that, you heard So Twisted Fate by Frog, Golden Brown, Bedhead, Come Right Back, Villager, and Astro Heart by Astro Heart. Thanks so much for tuning in. 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My name's Greta, and this is my show, In the Garden. Thank you for listening. This track is called You Make Me Happy in My Sorrow by Rocket Ship.

That was Come and Change My Body by Greg Freeman. You just heard Love You by Harley Alexander, Growing Up Boys by Wand, Someone Get the Grill Out of the Rain by MJ Lenderman, and You Make Me Happy in My Sorrow by Rocket Ship. If you're just tuning in, hello, welcome. Thanks for being here. I hope you're enjoying the show. My name's Greta, and this is In the Garden on KUAA Radio. 5 to 7 on Sundays, 99.9 FM, KUAAFM.org. Today is a really exciting show because I'm going to be giving away Greg Mendez tickets to his show on Wednesday at Kilby Court. I'm really stoked I'll be there at that show. And today's radio show is mostly centered around Greg Mendez. I tried to pick a lot of music that has kind of a similar sound, which is really fun for me because I feel like that genre of sort of mellow, indie, borderline folk is kind of my roots in music. That's what I always come back to and what I listen to on a lot of my own time and what sort of made me fall in love with music early in high school. So I picked a lot of my favorites. I feel kind of sneaky being like, you have to listen to my show the entire time for a chance to win the giveaway, and I'm not telling you when it is. So to ease my conscience a little bit, I'm going to give you a heads up. The giveaway, I'll probably do it about 6 p.m. So if you got places to be, if you're trying to do something else, tune in, tune out, tune back in, 6 p.m. That's when the giveaway will be. Or hang out with me the whole time. I'd like that too. Lots of good music. Don't go anywhere. But you can if you want. This track is called Slipping Through the Sensors by The Fruit Bats, and it's really great, so I'm not gonna talk over anymore. Enjoy.

That was Bust by Lamelda, Arrow by Lily Seabird, The Lonesome Border Part 1 by Dear Nora, and How Can You Live If You Can't Love, How Can You If You Do by Wednesday. That was their Audio Tree version of the song. This track is called I Saw Angels by Dogwood Tales and Terry Fang. Greg Mendez ticket giveaway coming up here in 15-ish minutes, so stay tuned, don't go anywhere. It'll be first person to call in around then when I'm playing my Greg Mendez songs. I'll announce it, but I'll give the pair of tickets then. Stay tuned. I hope you're enjoying. This is In the Garden on KUAA Radio.